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That is Morgan Wallen and Post Malone featuring Richard Petty. It's called I Ain't Coming Back on Taste of Country Nights. It's Evan Paul, and I'll tell you what, Ella Langley is on top of country music right now. She's got the top three songs on the Billboard charts. I will play the one that's in the number two slot, Be Her, coming up after Eli Young Band on Taste of Country Nights. Hood.

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0: It's Evan Paul, Taste of Country Nights. I run the walk-up songs, the intros for our daughter's 7-year-old softball team. Can I just give all the parents a warning? Don't let your young child make Kane Brown's Truck Bed their walk-up song. The lyrics are not appropriate. Here it is, A Taste of Country Nights.
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0: Combs. That's his new one. It's called Be By You. Now, everything Luke Combs puts out turns into gold. He's kind of like the, what is it, Rumpelstiltskin. But that song in particular turned into platinum, like right away. A lot of people streaming that one. It's Evan Paul on the radio. I ain't got to tell you this. This AI stuff is getting out of control. I saw McDonald's is testing AI drive-through ordering systems. So you don't even get to speak to a human anymore. You got to order AI McDonald's. Is the food going to be artificial intelligence? Like, is it a fake Egg McMuffin? What is happening out there? Also, speaking of food, Kraft just released mac and cheesecake. Yeah, it's a cheesecake which folds into the pasta and creates a dish. It's got cream cheese, sugar, cornstarch, eggs, and packets of Kraft original cheese powder and the deluxe creamy cheddar cheese sauce. I don't know about that one. I'm usually into some of these awkward food creations, but a cheesecake made out of mac and cheese, I don't think that sounds good for me. Hang on, more of your favorite new country to power through this second shift is coming up next for you on Taste of Country Nights with Evan Paul.
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Coming up, an epic story from Brett Eldridge about how he almost got attacked by a bear. That's coming up in less than 10 minutes. Plus, I'll throw it back with Don't Ya. Now it's Low Cash and Wrong Heart, so A Taste of Country Nights.

0: Marsh on Taste of Country Nights with Evan Paul. I'm hanging out here with Brett Eldridge. Now, before I play Don't You, which we all know, we don't all know this story about you almost getting attacked by a bear. Can you tell everybody that story?
1: He's just staring on his back legs like this, and he's going for the trash, which we hadn't even used that trash. It was just the smell of a trash can, I guess. There's nothing in it. The bear is like staring at us. We're like, get out of here, you know, yelling at it, trying to get it to go. That's what we're supposed to do, is like make a bunch of noise, I guess. He did not give a damn. He's just like, I want this trash can. So he grabs the trash can, like throws it over. He's like 10 feet in front of me. He's right there. I start kind of like, I have my hand on the door and I lunge towards him to try to keep screaming and yelling, knowing that I could get back in the door if I needed to. And he finally takes off running and knocks over a bunch of bushes. And it was crazy. I'd never seen anything like that.

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0: Here's Riley's new one, Think As You Drunk.

New country. That's Riley Green. It's called Think As You Drunk. A Taste of Country Nights. It's Evan Paul getting a look at what's trending in country music at tasteofcountry.com. Keith Urban just released his new album today called Flow State. Now, it is basically an album full of covers of yacht rock songs and then one new original song. Now, I spoke with Keith Urban about the album and I asked him if there's any leftover yacht rock songs that he cut but didn't put on the album. He said there's one that they recorded that didn't make the album, and it's because he couldn't find the right duet partner in time. Now, I'm sure you're listening right now going, I would have sang with Keith Urban. Why didn't he call me? Same, and I can't even sing. Check out more information and my interview with Keith Urban at tasteofcountry.com.

0: Fox News, I'm Tom Rigotti. Both U.S. and Iranian officials are expressing optimism over the potential signing of a peace deal. Fox's Max Gordon has details.
1: This is the deal that they have been laying out. They say that a potential peace deal with Iran includes the destruction and removal of Iran's nuclear material, Iran dismantling its nuclear program, no sanctions relief until compliance, opening up the Strait of Hormuz, and ending funding of terrorist groups.
0: SpaceX makes a splash with its stock market debut, making Elon Musk the world's first ever trillionaire.
2: With the largest ever stock market debut, after today's trading session, SpaceX is the seventh most valuable company in the world, worth even more than Musk's other company, Tesla. SpaceX raised around $75 billion today. That's more than double the previous IPO record holder.
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0: 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We've got the music handled. Evan Paul will handle the questionable decisions.
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Jordan Davis on Taste of Country Nights with Evan Paul. I ain't got to tell you this, but it's Friday night. Let's have some fun. We got Keith Urban, our special guest co-host. He will be in the studio here in less than 10 minutes, and he's hanging out all hour long. Now it's Luke Combs on Taste of Country Nights.

0: Taste of Country Nights. It's Evan Paul. I'm in studio tonight with Keith Urban, who just dropped an iconic album. It's called Flow State. It's all yacht rock cover songs, which obviously is a turn of direction for you. At what point did this become serious? Like, hey, I'm going to release a yacht rock album.
1: It never became serious, thank goodness. It absolutely started as a fun project and just stayed that way the whole time. None of this was preconceived. It was never strategized. I never in a million years thought I'd end up with making a yacht rock record. That wasn't in my sights. I bought a studio in Nashville, and it took about 9 months to get it up and running and working really, really well. By the time it was ready to hit record, I was about to hit the road on the High and Alive World Tour, and I was so frustrated because I went, I want to record something in my studio before I'm, you know. And so we put a session band together, and I said, let's just do a couple of yacht rock songs just for fun. And that's all it was going to be. It was just to break in the studio, and everybody had such a great time doing it that we did a couple more when I came back off the road from touring. And they just kept coming. We just recorded another one and then two more, and it just kept growing and growing. So across maybe 4 months or so, this album started to reveal itself. It wanted to get made. I just needed to keep up with it. So I was following it the whole way, if that makes any sense.

0: South of Sanity on Taste of Country Nights with Evan Paul. All right, we're hanging out here with Keith Urban tonight. Just released his new album, Flow State, today. And it's actually an album full of cover songs of old, like, 70s and 80s classics. Which one of these are you most excited to play live?
1: Any of them, honestly. I mean, it's... Making this record was, in a lot of ways, not that different from making an original record for me, where I'm recording a song I didn't write. So, you know, something like Blue Ain't Your Color, I didn't write that. You'll Think of Me, I didn't write that. I just recorded a whole song of albums I didn't write again, you know? And so there was something more familiar about making music that I didn't write, but really, really loved the songs, which was also the criteria for choosing every song on this record. I didn't choose any songs because I thought, you know, oh, that's a yacht rock classic, or people will really love this one. Every song was chosen because it felt like a good fit for me vocally, you know.

0: Taste of Country Nights. We're hanging out with Keith Urban, who just released his Yacht Rock cover album. It's called Flow State. There's a song on the record that features John Mayer. You guys are like both guitar legends. Like, what was that like working with each other?
1: Thank you. Sadly, I didn't get to be in the space with John, and I look forward to the chance that we get to do that. But I'd actually recorded Guitar Man, and we had also done Magnet Steel with Little Big Town, and I thought, man, Guitar Man would be a great track to do with John. I mean, a no-brainer, right? So I sent him the song, and I said, I've already recorded this, but maybe we could do a version with you singing and playing on it. And he said, oh, I love this. And he said, I can probably do some little backing vocals and bits and pieces, but yeah, let me play as well. So I just sent him what I'd already done, and he weaved in and out of the playing and did an amazing job.
0: Hang on, more with Keith Urban. He's hanging out all night tonight. Coming up in less than 10 minutes, here's Lauren Elena and Chase Matthew with All My Exes on Taste of Country Nights. Another

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0: Taste of Country Nights. His new album, Flow State, was just released today. Tell me about your worst days in country music.
1: I think I try to forget the worst days. When I was doing my radio tour, when I got started as an artist, and you do the radio for all your listeners, you do the radio tour, you get around, introduce yourself to all the radio stations. It can be quite grueling because no one knows who you are. No one cares who you are. And you're just schlepping yourself around the country with your promoter from the label, going to so many radio stations. And we got to this station, let's just say somewhere else, wasn't here. And I got my acoustic guitar with me, and we walk into the station, and the promo guy takes me in, and we meet the manager, and the manager of the station says, "Oh, just go into the conference room and get your guitar out and get ready, and we'll have everybody come in." So I go in there, open the door, and there's a meeting going on in the conference room. And one of the guys at the meeting, there's must have been 8 people in there, he goes, "Can we help you? Hello?" And I was like, "Oh, I'm just getting my guitar out." He goes, "We're having a meeting here."
0: All right, I got more with Keith Urban coming up next. Here's Carrie Underwood now on Taste of Country Nights. Jenny.

0: Luke Bryan, one margarita.
1: Fox News, I'm Tom Rigotti. Both U.S. and Iranian officials are expressing optimism over the potential signing of a peace deal. Fox's Max Gordon has details.
2: This is the deal that they have been laying out. They say that a potential peace deal with Iran includes the destruction and removal of Iran's nuclear material, Iran dismantling its nuclear program, no sanctions relief until compliance, opening up the Strait of Hormuz, and ending funding of terrorist groups.
1: SpaceX makes a splash with its stock market debut, making Elon Musk the world's first ever trillionaire.
3: With the largest ever stock market debut, after today's trading session, SpaceX is the seventh most valuable company in the world, worth even more than Musk's other company, Tesla. SpaceX raised around $75 billion today. That's more than double the previous IPO record holder.
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We're hanging out with Keith Urban tonight. He's our special guest co-host. He just released an album full of yacht rock covers, and it is awesome. He's amazing on the guitar, his vocals. Man, you got to hear the album. Anyway, we'll be talking to him once again after Shane Prophet and Long Live Country, A Taste of Country Nights.

0: 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On Fridays, we hang out with country music superstars. Tonight, we got Keith Urban in the studio. Your new album, Flow State, just came out today. It's incredible. It's an album of yacht rock covers. Which one took you the longest to get right, like to get perfect?
1: I can't remember. Some of them took way longer than I thought. Maybe there's a song called Help Is On Its Way, which is a Little River Band song that's got a stack of harmony guitar parts, which took a while to figure out. And then there's an Ambrosia song called How Much I Feel that has so many intricate backing vocal stacked parts weaving in and out of verses. And Josh Reedy from Thomas Rhett's band did most of the backing vocals with me. So Josh Reedy and I did most of the vocals, and we were trying to replicate all those backing vocal parts honoring the original, and they're very complex. They're really, really complex. And I think one of those things, I think maybe doing one verse took like 6 hours to do the backing vocals, oohs and ahs. Yeah, it's crazy. Yeah.
0: Well, dude, thank you so much for taking time. I know you're a busy man. I appreciate you coming by. Keith Urban.
1: Good to see you, Evan. See you, bro.
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0: Hey, Jen, you ready for a girls' night in?
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That is Taylor Swift. It's called I Knew It, I Knew You on your Taste of Country Nights daily download. That's featured on the Toy Story 5 soundtrack. And apparently it's Taylor Swift's entrance back into country music. We'll see if she stays or if she leaves us again. Your second song on your Taste of Country Nights daily download, where we give you two brand new trending country songs back to back, is Dustin Lynch and Easy to Love.

0: Taste of Country Nights with Evan Paul and Tucker Wetmore's in here. What advice would you give to someone that's trying to also pursue music?
1: I try to be a sponge in every room, and that's the best advice that I've gotten, and that's the best advice I could give to anybody that's, you know, in my position or wants to be in my position, is just be a sponge in every single room.

0: Appreciate that beer, Kenny. It's Evan Paul here, Taste of Country Nights. And speaking of beer, Coors Light just announced they're coming out with Taller Boy cans. The tall boy gets the extreme makeover with the Taller Boy cans. They're 18 inches tall. It's a stainless steel canister designed to hold and insulate three stacked 12-ounce beers at once. Coors Light says they're going to be doing two limited quantity drops online through June, and these Taller Boy cans are priced at $30. I thought it was going to be like $100 or something. If you can get a Taller Boy Coors Light just to keep, I recommend it. I could use a taller boy right now, I'll tell you what. Coming back, I got Hardy's on the way, Luke Combs and Lainey Wilson. Hang on. It's Friday night, Taste of Country Nights. 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
13: 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USA.

That's Parmalee and Cowgirl on Taste of Country Nights. Parmalee's got four guys in their group, and there's four guys on this song. Hardy, Aaron Church, Tim McGraw, and Morgan Wallen on this one. It's MacArthur on Taste of Country Nights with Evan Paul.

0: night. We're hanging out with Lainey Wilson. Give me like your most shocking fan interaction. Is it still the time the guy got your face tattooed on him?
1: That was definitely the most shocking. I mean, it wasn't just like, you know, a little face. It was like the tattoo of my face was just as big as my head.
0: Yeah, it's huge.
1: It was huge.
0: Well, not that your head's huge.
1: Yeah, no, yeah, I got a big old head. I ain't going to lie. It's a big
0: old
1: noggin.
0: Did you know that this was happening? Did the radio station, like, set it up that you were going to meet him? Like, what?
1: No, we hung out for a few minutes, like maybe 10 minutes during a meet and greet. And I was just talking to him and getting to know him. And then I was about to walk out the door and he said, oh, by the way, Lainey, I forgot to show you something. And then he, like, pulled it up. And I'm like, oh, my gosh.
0: He did this conversation.
1: I hope you really like me. Yeah. Because you're going to be.

0: you.
1: That is Max McNown, Better Me For You, parentheses, brown eyes, end parentheses. I'm still not sure if I'm supposed to say the parentheses or not. This is Taste of Country Nights with Evan Paul. Coming up next, we're going to talk about what's trending in country music news right after Graylin James and Water at a Wedding.

0: That is new country for you from Graylin James. It's called Water at a Wedding, a Taste of Country Nights. It's Evan Paul getting a look at what's trending in country music at tasteofcountry.com. Keith Urban just released his new album today called Flow State. Now, it is basically an album full of covers of yacht rock songs and then one new original song. Now, I spoke with Keith Urban about the album and I asked him if there's any leftover yacht rock songs that he cut but didn't put on the album. He said there's one that they recorded that didn't make the album, and it's because he couldn't find the right duet partner in time. Now, I'm sure you're listening right now going, I would have sang with Keith Urban. Why didn't he call me? Same, and I can't even sing. Check out more information and my interview with Keith Urban at tasteofcountry.com.
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In at number three on your Taste of Country Nights top three countdown, that is Josh Ross and Hate How You Look. 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I count

In at number one is Ella Langley. Your most requested song tonight, that is Be Her on Taste of Country Nights. By the way, Ella Langley currently has the top three songs on the Billboard country charts right now. All belong to Ella Langley. That's crazy. It's Evan Paul with Luke Combs on Taste of Country Nights.

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0: That is new country from Russell Dickerson. It's called Worth Your Wild on Taste of Country Nights. Check this out. A guy in Ohio accidentally threw out a scratch-off lottery ticket before scratching it off. And he remembered right before the trash man came, and he pulled it out of the trash, scratched it off real quick, and it was worth $100,000. And I was wondering, has this ever happened to you? Have you ever had any sort of lottery ticket or something that you didn't know you were sitting on a big pile of cash?
1: Yes. Oh, my gosh. I'm so embarrassed to tell this story every time, but my husband makes me talk about it all the time. So one time I purchased a lottery ticket down the street from our house, and I put it in my car door. It has like a little pocket area on the sign, and I put my lottery ticket in the car door there, and I totally forgot about it, didn't check the numbers, and about 2-3 weeks later, I went to open up my car door, and the lottery ticket flew out.
0: Oh.
1: And I thought to myself, should I chase it? I'm probably not going to win. But I chased it down the street. It ended up going like 100 feet towards next door neighbor's house. I got the lottery ticket, and I brought it in, and we actually looked it up. I didn't win the Powerball or anything like that, but I did win $10,000.
0: What? That's crazy.
1: Always check your lottery tickets. I'm telling you, I'm living proof of that.
0: Okay.

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4: Fox News, I'm Chris DeMeo. Peace deal between the U.S. and Iran appears close, but both sides are saying different things about the agreement.
5: Iranian media says billions in sanctions relief would be available up front at the signing. The Trump administration says not so fast.
6: Vice President J.D. Vance says Iran will not be receiving any cash up front or sanctions relief for signing the Memorandum of Understanding.
4: Fox's Lucas Tomlinson at the White House.

0: children's lemonade stand in Boston is robbed. The hunt for the suspect's underway.
1: Cops say two children were engaged in the time-honored American tradition of setting up a table and selling lemonade when a pair of suspects robbed their sales, reported to be about $50. Authorities say the suspects are themselves young, about 14 and 11 years old.
0: Fox's Eric Sean. 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
3: News. I'm Deborah Valentine. Violence continues despite an impending peace agreement between the U.S. and Iran. Fox's Lucas Tomlinson.
4: A senior administration official says the White House is 80% of the way there to signing a memorandum of understanding with Iran to kickstart a new 60-day implementation period.
3: It calls in part for the reopening of the Strait of Hormuz and the lifting of the U.S. blockade. A mass shooting in Midland, Texas. One person killed, 10 others hurt. Fox's Kristen Goodwin.
5: The Texas Department of Public Safety revealing the suspect who was killed after opening fire on officers and bystanders in downtown Midland was wanted for the attempted murder of a peace officer during a vehicle pursuit in the city earlier this week.
3: The shooter, identified as 45-year-old Victor Mata Villarreal, was found dead after barricading himself inside of a building. President Trump says the leader of Trinidad Aragua is dead. 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

0: Sanctions relief would be available up front at the signing. The Trump administration says not so fast. Vice President J.D. Vance says Iran will not be receiving any cash up front or sanctions relief for signing the Memorandum of Understanding.
1: Fox's Lucas Tomlinson at the White House. A children's lemonade stand in Boston is robbed. The hunt for the suspect still underway.
2: Cops say two children were engaged in the time-honored American tradition of setting up a table and selling lemonade when a pair of suspects robbed their sales, reported to be about $50. Authorities say the suspects are themselves young, about 14 and 11 years old.
1: That's Fox's Eric Sean reporting. 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
4: News. I'm Deborah Valentine. The U.S., with cooperation from Venezuela, has taken out the leader of the Trende Aragua gang.
5: President posted the quote, "At my direction, the United States Southern Command delivered a swift and lethal kinetic strike to successfully execute Nino Guerrero, the infamous leader of Trende Aragua."
4: Fox's Rich Etson reporting. Tragedy in Virginia. At least one person was killed, more than 20 hurt when a tent collapsed at a church event during severe weather in Manita. Rescue Chief Abby Johnston describes a witness account.
6: The folks that observed it that were on scene indicated that when the high winds came through very quickly, the tent just catastrophically failed.
4: The acting chief says the church had proper permits and the tent passed inspection by Bedford County earlier in the week. 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
4: News. I'm Chris DeMeo. A peace deal between the U.S. and Iran appears close, but both sides are saying different things about the agreement.
5: Iranian media says billions in sanctions relief would be available up front at the signing. The Trump administration says not so fast. Vice President J.D. Vance says Iran will not be receiving any cash up front or sanctions relief for signing the Memorandum of Understanding.
4: Fox's Lucas Tomlinson at the White House. A children's lemonade stand in Boston is robbed. The hunt for the suspect still underway.
6: Cops say two children were engaged in the time-honored American tradition of setting up a table and selling lemonade when a pair of suspects robbed their sales, reported to be about $50. Authorities say the suspects are themselves young, about 14 and 11 years old.
4: That's Fox's Eric Sean reporting. 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
3: Fox News. I'm Deborah Valentine. The leader of the Tres Aragua gang has been killed. President Trump said Friday that Hector Rust Hennaford Guerrero Flores, also known as Nino Guerrero, is dead. The president says the gang leader was killed in a U.S. military strike with help from the Venezuelan government. Defense Secretary Pete Hegseth posted on X that the strike occurred earlier in the week on a Tres Aragua compound in Venezuela. The U.S. men's team defeating Paraguay 4-1 in Friday night's World Cup match at Los Angeles Stadium. The U.S. scored first, as heard on Fox Sports.
4: Here's Christian Pulisic on the ball now. Draws the double team. Splits the double team. Pulisic in the box. Weston McKennie into the middle. It's an own goal. It's the United States on the board. Less than 7 minutes in.
3: The U.S. plays Australia in Seattle next Friday. It was the first World Cup match on U.S. soil since 1994. 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
2: I knew I'd see her around. 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
4: Fox News. I'm Deborah Valentine. The leader of the Trente Aragua gang has been killed. President Trump said Friday that Hector Rust Hennaford Guerrero Flores, also known as Nino Guerrero, is dead. The president says the gang leader was killed in a U.S. military strike with help from the Venezuelan government. Defense Secretary Pete Hegseth posted on X that the strike occurred earlier in the week on a Trente Aragua compound in Venezuela. The U.S. men's team defeating Paraguay 4-1 in Friday night's World Cup match at Los Angeles Stadium. The U.S. scored first, as heard on Fox Sports.
5: Here's Christian Pulisic on the ball now. Draws the double team. Splits the double team. Pulisic in the box. Weston McKennie into the middle. It's an own goal. It's the United States on the board. Less than 7 minutes in.
4: The U.S. plays Australia in Seattle next Friday. It was the first World Cup match on U.S. soil since 1994. 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
3: News. I'm Paul Stevens. Shares of SpaceX soaring 19% in their Wall Street debut Friday, making the rocket maker's founder and CEO Elon Musk the first ever trillionaire.
4: And let me tell you, if people had told me this was going to happen, I was like, man, you must be smoking some really good crack.
3: Musk saying SpaceX is going public because it needs money to fund its ambitions of putting satellites and data centers in space. The U.S. off to a good start in the World Cup, topping Paraguay 4-1. The Americans with a 1-0 lead, extending in at the 7-minute mark.
5: Kalisic running in now. In for Tyler Adams. Great first touch. Still Adams. Battling in tight angle. It's in!
3: That call on Fox up next for the U.S. Australia. 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
3: News. I'm Daria Albinger. The U.S. and Iran are closing in on a deal to end their war. Interior Secretary Doug Burgum speaking to Fox News.
4: I'd say where we stand is that we've got the negotiator in chief, the deal maker in chief, President Trump. We know that he's not going to agree to a bad deal. Whatever deal is reached, it's going to be a good deal.
3: The White House says it could be signed as soon as this week. Lawmakers heading home for a week break without voting to extend FISA, a key intelligence tool.
5: Well, I think it's par for the course for Democrats, right? They're showing once again the links they'll go to obstruct this president. 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
3: That's Texas Congressman Jody Arrington speaking to Fox News. 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
3: News, I'm Paul Stevens. SpaceX shares jumping 19% in their Wall Street debut on Friday, making the rocket maker's founder and CEO Elon Musk the world's first ever trillionaire.
4: And let me tell you, if people had told me this was going to happen, I was like, man, you must be smoking some really good crack.
3: Musk saying SpaceX is going public because it needs the money to fund its ambitions of putting satellites and data centers in space. The U.S. off to a good start, thank you, with the World Cup topping Paraguay 4-1. The Americans leading 1-0 at the 7-minute mark.
5: Olisic running in now. In for Tyler Adams. Great first touch. Still Adams. Balligan tight end. It's in! Flo Balligan celebrates. The flag is staying down. It's 2-0 for the United States.
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4: Fox News, I'm Daria Aldinger. President Trump says a peace deal could be signed with Iran as soon as this weekend. Treasury Secretary Scott Bessent was asked how that could affect prices.
5: I'd say where we stand is that we've got the negotiator in chief, the deal maker in chief, President Trump. We know that he's not going to agree to a bad deal. Whatever deal is reached, it's going to be a good deal.
4: He was speaking to Fox News. At least one person is dead after a tent collapsed at a church in Manita, Virginia, during a celebration last night. At least 20 people were hurt. The U.S. beat Paraguay 4-1 at L.A. Stadium last night in the opening match of the 2026 FIFA World Cup. It was the first FIFA match in the United States since 1994. 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

0: 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It's Mike Brooks along in the 11 o'clock hour on your Saturday. Hey, join me and Big Alan D coming up tomorrow. 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
4: News. I'm Paul Stevens. A peace deal between the U.S. and Iran appears close. Both sides are saying different things, though, about the agreement.
5: Iranian media says billions in sanctions relief would be available up front at the signing. The Trump administration says not so fast. Vice President J.D. Vance says Iran will not be receiving any cash up front or sanctions relief for signing the Memorandum of Understanding.
4: That's Fox's Lucas Tomlinson at the White House. A children's lemonade stand in South Boston robbed. Hunt for the suspects is well underway.
6: Cops say two children were engaged in the time-honored American tradition of setting up a table and selling lemonade when a pair of suspects robbed their sales, reported to be about $50. Authorities say the suspects are themselves young, about 14 and 11 years old.
4: That's Fox's Eric Shawn. 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
1: 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It's Mike Brooks along in the noon hour on your Saturday. Thanks for spending time with us. 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
4: News on Daria Aldinger. One person is dead and more than 20 injured after a tent collapsed at a church in Manita, Virginia during a church celebration last night.
5: The folks that observed it that were on scene indicated that when the high winds came through, very quickly the tent just catastrophically failed.
4: Bedford County Acting Fire and Rescue Chief Abby Johnston. The U.S. beat Paraguay 4-1 at L.A. Stadium last night in their opening match of the 2026 FIFA World Cup. The U.S. taking the lead just 7 minutes in.
6: Olisic running in now. In for Tyler Adams. Great first touch. Still Adams. Battling in tight angle. It's in!
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0: 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The next Lake Life Live summer concert comes to Virginia Avenue in Clarksville on Saturday, July 4th. 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
4: News. I'm Paul Stevens. Looks like we may be getting closer to a peace deal between the U.S. and Iran. Both sides saying different things, though.
5: Iranian media says billions in sanctions relief would be available up front at the signing. The Trump administration says not so fast. Vice President J.D. Vance says Iran will not be receiving any cash up front or sanctions relief for signing the Memorandum of Understanding.
4: Fox's Lucas Tomlinson at the White House. A kid's lemonade stand in Boston robbed. The hunt is on for the suspects.
6: Cops say two children were engaged in the time-honored American tradition of setting up a table and selling lemonade when a pair of suspects robbed their sales, reported to be about $50. Authorities say the suspects are themselves young, about 14 and 11 years old.
4: And that is Fox's Eric Sean with that update. 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
1: 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It's Mike Brooks along on you Saturday. We're going to continue a 52-minute music hour. Jason Aldean, Low Cash, Toby Keith, and more. Have a super Saturday and a wonderful weekend. I'll see you tomorrow at 1 o'clock for the Carolina Ocean Drive Beach Music Party. Have a great weekend, everybody.

0: 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Love me like you mean it.
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5: Fox News, I'm Daria Albinger. President Trump says the U.S. and Iran are scheduled to sign a framework for a peace deal tomorrow. Meanwhile, at least one person is dead after a tent collapsed at a church in Manita, Virginia, during a church celebration last night. More than 20 people were injured. The U.S. beat Paraguay 4-1 at L.A. Stadium last night in the opening match of the 2026 FIFA World Cup. The U.S. taking the lead just 7 minutes into the game. It was the first match played on U.S. soil since 1994. And next up for the Stars and the Stripes is Australia. They will meet next Friday night in Australia. 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
4: News. I'm Carmen Roberts. President Trump announced online today that the U.S. and Iran will sign a deal tomorrow and that immediately afterwards, the Strait of Hormuz will reopen. It's not clear, though, if Iran is ready to put ink to page.
5: A spokesman for Iran's foreign ministry says that while the U.S. and Iran could sign a deal in the coming days, it won't be by tomorrow. When or if it happens, the foreign ministry spokesman says Iran would then discuss its nuclear program.
4: Fox's Rich Edson. The U.S. is off and running at the World Cup, rolling past Paraguay 4-1 in its opener.
6: Flo Balogun celebrates. The flag is staying down. It's 2-0 for the United States.
4: Bad call on Fox today. Qatar takes on Switzerland. Brazil battles Morocco. And Scotland clashes with Haiti. Team USA faces Australia on Friday. 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
3: Fox News, I'm Roger Stern. President Trump predicting an imminent peace deal with Iran. Fox's Rich Edson.
4: President Trump posting on Truth Social, quote, "The deal is scheduled to get signed tomorrow, and immediately after it is signed, the Hormuz Strait is open to all."
3: But Iran says not tomorrow, but maybe in a few days. President Trump has predicted a peace deal dozens of times before. We're facing a summer without what the administration says is a vital intelligence gathering tool. Here's Fox's Jessica Rosenthal.
5: Both the House and Senate failed to extend a program allowing for the warrantless surveillance of foreign targets after Democrats, like Virginia Senator Mark Warner, said they couldn't abide by the president's Housing Finance Agency Director Bill Pulte being selected as Director of National Intelligence.
3: President Trump has since pulled the Pulte nomination. 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
5: News. I'm Carmen Roberts. Signs of a breakthrough in the Iran war are growing by the hour. President Trump says the two sides will sign a deal tomorrow, a framework deal. But Iran says, wait a minute.
6: Iranian state media saying even though President Trump says a deal is likely to be signed tomorrow, Iranian negotiators have not agreed to that.
5: Fox's Max Gordon in Dubai. President Trump says if a deal is not signed, the U.S. could resort to military action again. Early voting gets underway in New York City in this year's highly charged primary environment.
7: Three most competitive races are here in the Big Apple, and they'll serve as another test of Mayor Zohra Mamdani's democratic socialist beliefs.
5: Fox's CB Cotton in Manhattan. And three more World Cup matches are set for today with Brazil and Morocco. Among them, America's listening to Fox News.

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1: Fox News, I'm Roger Stern. President Trump is promising an Iran peace deal very soon. He's Fox's Rich Edson.
2: President Trump posting on True Social, quote, the deal is scheduled to get signed tomorrow. However, a spokesman for Iran's foreign ministry says that while the U.S. and Iran could sign a deal in the coming days, it won't be by tomorrow.
1: President Trump has predicted an imminent peace deal dozens of times without it ever happening. Congress has not renewed an intelligence law allowing the government to conduct warrantless wiretaps on foreign nationals.
3: Legal authority for the government's foremost intelligence-gathering weapon to foil terrorism, FISA Section 702, expires. There's worry about unprecedented vulnerabilities this summer.
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0: And this is the Saturday Night Legends. Moving into the 7 o'clock hour. We'll be here until midnight cranking up all of your favorite what, Eloise?
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0: That's right. We'll kick it off with the Oak Ridge Boys, Lee Greenwood, and Alan Jackson after Conway Twitty now. She tried.

0: US 98.3. I'm Justin Lloyd, and this is the Saturday Night Legends. We're rolling through the 7 o'clock hour, hopefully having yourself a mighty fine Saturday, hopefully staying cool, because my goodness, it was hot out there today. I think it's going to be even hotter tomorrow. Coming up, we got Alan Jackson, also some Alabama, and more of your favorites next. US
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I'm Justin Lloyd and glad to be with you. We're about halfway through that 7 o'clock hour and hopefully having yourself a wonderful weekend. I know you work hard, so you definitely deserve to relax and some good stuff to help you do just that. Coming up, we got you some Clint Black and Keith Urban. Right now, it's Johnny Dunn.

US 98.3 for the Saturday Night Legends. I'm Justin Lloyd and glad to be with you. We're about halfway through that 7 o'clock hour and hopefully having yourself a wonderful weekend. I know you work hard, so you definitely deserve to relax and some good stuff to help you do just that. Coming up, we got you some Clint Black and Keith Urban. Right now, it's Johnny Dunn.

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2: News. I'm Carmen Roberts. President Trump announced this afternoon that a deal with Iran is set to be signed tomorrow and that the Strait of Hormuz would reopen immediately afterwards. But the threat is not over yet.
3: Both sides are still wrestling over the Strait of Hormuz. Last night, Iran launched several one-way attack drones trying to strike commercial ships in the Strait of Hormuz. U.S. forces say they shot them all down, though.
2: Fox's Max Gordon reporting from Dubai. President Trump's name is gone from the John F. Kennedy Performing Arts Center. Crews removed today following a judge's order that only Congress can change the name of the iconic arts center. And a shooting at a mall in Greenville, South Carolina leaves two people injured and several people in custody. Police say it happened during an argument. A disagreement today was not random and there's no longer a threat. 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